again. Brothers and sisters, have you heard the news today? Now I've been told that Mr. Van Tuba is in town to stay. He's the new sensation. He has lots of syncopation. Come on, gather round, 'cause I've got more to say.

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Got a whale of a tale to tell you, lads, a whale of a tale or two, about the flapping fish and the girls I've loved on nights like this with the moon.

once more we sail with a northerly gale through the ice and sleet and rain. And them coconut fronds in them tropic lands I we soon shall see again. 6 hellish months have passed away in the cold Kamchatka Sea. But now we're bound from the Arctic ground, rolling down to Hull now.

we'll heave the lead, where old Diamond Head looms up on old Wahoo. Our masts and yards are sheathed with ice, and our decks are hid from view. Oh, the horrid ice of the sea cut tiles, the deck, the Arctic sea, are miles behind in the frozen wine when we steered for Al Maui.

How warm the breeze of the tropic seas, now the ice is far astern. And them Wahines, native girls to you, in them island glades are awaiting our return. And the big black eyes even now look out, hoping some fine day to see our baggy sails running for the gales, rolling down to Almau.

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Our main yard sprung, all whaling done, and we ain't got far to roam. Our studsail booms are carried away. What care we for that sound? A living gale is after us. Thank God we're homeward.

And now we're anchored in the bay, with the Kanakas all around, with chants and soft aloha waves, aye, they greet us homeward bound. 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